0: This is so sad to say, but when I cannot find my phone, I literally feel like I don't know how to navigate. No GPS, no text, no Wi-Fi. I just blank out. I'm like, we've gotten to a really scary point.
1: You're right. A couple weeks ago, I was like halfway to the radio station and I was at a red light and, you know, like we always do and we shouldn't. We look for our phone, try to grab our phone. I was in my pockets and I was like, I left my phone at home. So I raced back and got it.
0: And then you feel naked. You're just like, I can't function without that big block in my pocket.
1: Yeah. And you know, we're not crazy because I did some research about, you know, when you lose your phone, it feels physical because over 100 smartphone users found that handling our phones has become so habitual that even movements can turn into muscle memory, like swiping, tapping, gripping, holding your phone. And when it's not there, it feels physical.
0: That's funny because it's so true. Have you ever tried to like watch a really good TV show and you keep having to rewind the same part and you force yourself to put your phone down? Next thing you know, you're already scrolling halfway down TikTok and it's like, my God, my fingers just move without my brain.
1: That's why I've told you I watch Seinfeld. I've watched it 100 times every episode because I'll just put it on in the background and be on my phone.
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0: It's Nightly with Jade and Tyler. Imagine casually telling a story and accidentally handing somebody the inspiration for one of the biggest country songs in the world.
1: That's exactly what Miranda Lambert did. And Ella Langley's creative antenna went straight up. Listen to this.
2: Me and Miranda had a lot of common friends, and that's, I think, how you probably started hearing about me in the beginning.
3: Yeah.
2: A friend of ours early on, his name's Scotch Taylor, told me she had a kangaroo for a pet. I was 18 when he told me. I didn't ask you until I was 25, but I've wanted to ask her this the whole time. We wrote one song, I figured we were friends enough, and after we got done, we were all, you know, getting up, getting a snack, and I was like, Miranda, did you have a kangaroo? And she was like, I did, and then it had a baby, and that was my baby, and I loved it. And then you talked about how you went dirt road riding, and you got pulled over.
3: I had five dogs in the backseat, and kangaroo in the front.
2: Just riding, you know, listening to tunes. She said the cop, like, completely forgot about whatever she pulled her over for when she saw the kangaroo. And Miranda goes, of course, I had Texas plates on. And I went, he was probably like, she's from Texas, I can tell. Just from that phrase, I was, like, walking off. And I was like, she's from Texas, I can tell, by the way. He's just stepping down the room. Miranda's like the one he went with. Like, he went back to Texas with her. And I was like, what? No one has time to go pee. Cool. Get out there. We're finishing this song. Yeah.
4: It's a great song.
0: I agree. It's Nightly with Jade and Tyler.

0: talked about this on the show multiple times, how dating apps like Tinder and there's another dating app that is using more data to find you a possible match, which is scary.
1: Tyler, at this point, we're not even choosing who we like. My objection to this is that you cannot underestimate, you can't judge a book by its cover. Like, some people like a type of person that you're like, oh, I didn't know you got down with that. Fully tatted, you know, might be somebody that dresses completely different than them. So I kind of don't like that it's picking, because you don't really know somebody's taste for real.
0: Yeah, I think at Facebook and Instagram and especially TikTok, like, you hit one video and the next thing you know, the next 30 minutes are about that same video. So we're really letting AI design human emotion and human features of the person we're looking for.
1: When you put it like that, it's definitely scary.
0: There was a study done, 2,600 active dating platform users, about AI agents picking a significant other for you. And nearly half of them were interested or would let AI dating features take over. I don't know if it's lazy that these people, they're just lazy, because it is tiring. I will tell you, as an avid dating app user in the past, it's very exhausting. So maybe that's the only reason I would do it.
2: Nightly with Jade and Tyler.
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0: I can't believe that we're a week out from September, but some people have been celebrating Halloween for the past, actually the whole summer.
1: Not to mention today, you can look at your hand, and if you're holding a pumpkin spice latte, which they're officially out at Starbucks, and it's 110 degrees outside, I'm judging you.
0: Oh, I don't know why the girls love it, but maybe I need to try and stop judging. I don't know.
1: I've sent you that picture of the grocery store. They had the Halloween candy, and that was like almost 3 weeks ago. And Costco, they're already ahead of the game. They're selling Halloween decorations right now, including a light-up Nightmare Before Christmas-style wreath.
0: My parents, growing up, they decorated for every holiday, especially my mom. I mean, she's a retired teacher. She loved to decorate, even for Valentine's Day, St. Patrick's, all of that. I have no energy to decorate the house, but I love the people, especially the adults, that go all out. You're like, they don't even have kids. Meanwhile, their house looks like a freaking haunted house. Like, just amazing. I need that energy. I need to decorate this year, for real.
1: Yeah, I guess it is spooky season. I'm kind of just a little bitter because I love Christmas and we literally only get 25 days of that. We get 2 months of Halloween.
0: That's why we got to put the tree up early and get the decorations popping like Thanksgiving or before, honestly.
1: Yeah, Mariah needs to pop her head off the ground like right the minute Halloween's over.
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0: was Hillary Duff with Mature. We are loving the new music. It's Nightly with Jade and Tyler. But let's be honest, we also need to know if she's been bringing the songs that raised us.
1: So I asked her the question every millennial needs answered. Listen, the clip went viral a couple weeks ago when you were on stage and you were performing What Dreams Are Made Of, one of the most iconic hits for us millennials. Are we going to sing like songs like that, older songs on the tour?
2: Oh, yeah. I'm trying to give the people what they want, man. I'm super excited to have my two worlds like coexist at the same time. You know, celebrate my new record and this person that I am now, but leaning on the pillars that are my past and my relationship with people. You know, I get to celebrate those songs and sing them again after so long. I'm having so much fun with it. I don't know why I'm at like such peace with it. I don't know if 10 years ago I would have felt the same way, but right now I'm just having so much fun. And I think that it'll be really cool, like fan engagement, to like have them choose certain songs each night that they want to hear, because I have such a big catalog, you know. I feel like really lucky to be able to lean on some of that.
0: For more of our chat with Hillary, she dishes her Y2K playlist that she gets ready to before the show, motherhood, and collaborating with her husband on this album. 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

0: It's Nightly with Jade and Tyler, and some songs take months to write, but this one apparently just needed Miranda Lambert, a completely unhinged car ride, and one perfect sentence.
1: Ella Langley heard it and knew immediately there was a song hiding inside it. Here's how Choosing Texas was born.
2: Me and Miranda had a lot of common friends, and that's, I think, how you probably started hearing about me in the beginning.
3: Yeah.
2: A friend of ours early on, his name's Scotch Taylor, told me she had a kangaroo for a pet. I was 18 when he told me. I didn't ask you until I was 25, but I wanted to ask her this the whole time. We wrote one song. I figured we were friends enough. And after we got done, we were all, you know, getting up, getting a snack. And I was like, Miranda, did you have a kangaroo? And she was like, I did. And then it had a baby, and that was my baby, and I loved it. And then you talked about how you went dirt road riding and you got pulled over.
3: I had five dogs in the back seat and kangaroo in the front.
2: Just riding, you know, listening to tunes. She said the cop, like, completely forgot about whatever she pulled over for when she saw the kangaroo. And Miranda goes, of course, I had Texas plates on. And I went, he's probably like, she's from Texas, I can tell. Just from that phrase, I was like walking off and I was like, she's from Texas, I can tell by the way. He's just stepping down the room. Miranda's like the one he went with. Like, he went back to Texas with her. And I was like, what? No one has time to go pee. Cool. Get out there. We're finishing this song. Yeah.
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0: That's right. Driving high could get you a DUI. 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

0: if you've reached the point of Monday night where going to bed sounds reasonable, I feel you there. But one more episode sounds very necessary. We understand.
1: Definitely. You don't have a binging problem. But you made it through the hardest day of the week. Now come be a little irresponsible with us.
0: Gracie Abrams and Harry Styles are ahead.
1: It's Nightly with Jaden Tyler. And Ariana Grande is kicking off this hour with Hate That I Made You Love Me.
2: Hey, it's Ariana Grande with your evening vibe, Nightly with Jaden Tyler. And you're hearing my new song here first, Hate That I Made You Love Me,

0: Well, Tyler, it's safe to say Post Malone is better now, and congratulations. He's no longer going in circles with his exes because he found his forever plus one.
1: You just dropped multiple Post Malone songs there.
0: I had to. I couldn't help myself.
1: I like it.
0: So, Tyler, this girl is a baddie, and I remember when it first kind of popped up on the internet, we were wondering, who is she? Because it's not the girl who he had a child with, who he dated for years and years, who, you know, he never put her in the spotlight. And I think that was kind of like their mutual agreement. But this girl, Christy Lee, she's a fashion stylist. She's beautiful. And that rock on her finger is nuts.
1: Yeah, they broke up in 2025. And yeah, now they went Instagram or social media official, whatever they call it. Because yeah, that rock of them two kissing and she's got the finger next to their face is gigantic.
0: What do you think the theme, the look, the vibe of the wedding is going to be like?
1: Well, in the photo, he's got the cowboy buckle. He's got the cowboy hat on. So maybe a country style wedding.
0: It's giving country. It's also giving probably like 30 kegs of Bud Light.
1: Oh, 100%.
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0: Night crew, it's Jade and Tyler. I want you to imagine having a completely normal Thursday night, and then one keyword puts a trip to see Harry Styles at Madison Square Garden within reach.
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0: You know, it's hard out here in these streets, Jade. That's why I wasn't surprised when I read 1 in 3 Americans want a side hustle or a side business. Because you know what? That gas is expensive. The inflation. It's getting hard out there. It's kind of like we almost need a second or third job.
1: I'm with you. My dream, Tyler, kid you not, I've gone down that YouTube rabbit hole. How to make money in your sleep. And I'm like, I don't know how to drop ship. Do I create a book but sell it on Amazon? I would love to make money while we sleep. Because yes, life is hard.
0: I'll tell you, back in the, like the part-time radio days, I even DoorDash for a minute. I found out that wasn't too terrible.
1: A lot of people do. Even some of our favorite hit music artists on the rise.
0: But I think my side hustle right now is gambling.
1: Okay. You do be hitting sometimes, though. You've been getting lucky lately.
0: Luck? Where's the credit?
1: You're like, I don't know about that. I don't know, T. Like, what would you do today as a side hustle? We're full-time on the radio, but just for play, what would a nice little side hustle look like to you?
0: I like to flip houses.
1: Okay, realty money. I love that. That's big bucks on the back end for sure.
0: What about you?
1: Honestly, when you go onto these big, like, fast fashion websites that I know somebody's going to be flicking me off through the radio right now, I'm sorry. Don't act like you haven't bought off of Shein and Temu before, please. But, like, one of those big stores on Shein or Temu where people are just constantly ordering and ordering and ordering. My dream.
0: Go get that dream.
2: They say

0: Jade, there's a lot I don't know about women, and I'm sure when I move in with my girlfriend next year, I'm going to find out a lot more.
1: Oh, yeah.
0: And I'm not sure if I'm happy about that or if it makes me sad. I don't know. But I saw this, and I was like, wait a minute. Is this true? Women think about their hair as much as they think about hooking up, about 43 minutes a day.
1: I would have to 1,000% co-sign this, Tyler. And let me tell you, with mixed hair, black hair, there is so much thinking that goes into how you plan the week. Because you've got to have at least a two-hour block. If you wash your hair, you got to let it air dry a little bit so you don't fry it up. Blow dry, styling, and then you want to preserve it until the next morning so it doesn't get greasy on your pillow. There's so much thought. Like, girls that are gym rats, they go through the same thing of, like, planning around the hair. You know, when we do big shoots or we have an interview, it's like, oh, Lord, the next 48 hours are going to suck. Just planning about your hair. If my hair ain't looking good, we not going out.
0: You lost me. This is way too much for me. Too complicated. This survey, it said, this is what women think about during the day. 92% they say about eating, and then 75% was their hair, 72% talking on their cell phones, and 38% about doing it. So, I mean, priorities are clearly, you got to feed the girl and make sure her hair's good.
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0: It's Nightly with Jade and Tyler, and you'd think Teddy Swims knew he made it when the arena sold out or when the Grammy nomination started rolling in.
1: Nope, his real holy crap, I'm famous moment involved one of the most unexpected collaborations imaginable. Listen to this.
2: Hi, Jade. Hey, Tyler, how are you?
1: We're great. Teddy, it's so hard to break into the music industry and have, like, real success. Was there a moment where you thought, okay, Teddy Swims made it, I'm here?
2: Not too long ago, we were in Australia. The Wiggles came out and joined us on stage, you know, and did, like, the whole bit with us. And it was so fun, man. We got to do fruit salad, you know. And it was like, we did, like, a whole medley of their stuff with them. People were losing their mind. You know, even all these adults are, like, doing the dances and singing along. I think that was, like, one of the moments for me where I was like, oh my God, dude, we really did it. I grew up watching those guys. To be able to hang out with them and play with them live and see kids out there like same age I was when I saw them, that's the coolest shit ever, I think.
0: Want to hear more from our chat with Teddy? 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
1: It tastes just like those salty, tangy dill pickle chips like you were just talking about, including a salty potato flavor to really drive the point home.
2: You know what? This might be kind of good. I mean, think about people that like martinis, a little vodka, a whole lot of olives. This is kind of in that same realm, but I always like to add a lot of lime juice to my drink to kind of cancel out the alcohol taste. So they might be on to some.
1: Yeah, you know what? I think I'm in on this too.

0: So I think the most of us have been stuck in a relationship we really didn't want to be in. So we found, I mean, the truth hurts. So some of us don't go that route. But I found out that there's people just make up weird, bizarre excuses for being like, we need to break up.
1: It's awful. Like, but it is awkward. So sometimes you got to come up with something, but I get it.
0: This went viral on TikTok. There were responses of people said to their significant others to break up. Like one person said, their feet look weird.
1: That would hurt so bad. Like, you're never wearing flip-flops or slides again, because at this point, it costed my relationship.
0: I didn't like the way they chewed gum.
1: Hey, smacking is a real thing. Being nastied out by somebody smacking is a real thing.
0: They ate pizza with a fork.
1: She's too classy. Too bougie. Can't take her nowhere.
0: Yeah, was she, like, cutting up a Snickers with a knife? because they didn't like the color red. The Taylor Swift fan.
1: I was thinking a gang affiliation, but yeah.
0: They took me on a date to play bingo. I think that would be pretty sweet.
1: That's a damn good time. Actually, I keep getting ads for like these bingo parties that look like the club. So she's no fun.
0: Yeah, the ones that like you can drink at and then just yell like bingo.
1: Yes, we gotta go.
0: And then someone said his mother was the reason they broke up, which is relatable. Nobody wants a scary mother-in-law.
1: I'm telling you, that will make or break the whole relationship. Might love you, but your mama crazy.
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0: 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I love a good yard sale. 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

0: Eden. Eden, how are you guys doing?
1: I have my fiance here with me. I'm having him listen with me on the way to work.
0: Whoa, this is big, so we better sound good today. Isn't that right, Camden?
2: Yes, sir.
0: Yeah.
2: Sounds great so far.
0: Oh, cool. So your soon-to-be wife is telling you you've got to hear this show that she listens to.
2: She's been ranting and raving about it for months at this point. She loves listening to you guys.
0: Whoa, you hear this,
3: Jaybo? That's a big deal. That's huge.
0: Huge. You hear this?
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1: Hey.
3: Yeah.
1: Every
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1: 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You just got onto this. I've been about this, okay? I am true to this. I know how to use this.
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0: Okay, I'm just going to say it. 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

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Mm-hmm.

0: Portions of the TJ Show are previously recorded. This is the TJ Show, and look at that. It's Tuesday, August 25th, 2026. Hello, J-Bo.
1: What up, though?
0: Hello, Kenny.
2: Hey, now.
0: Hey, Heather.
3: Hi.
0: I was in New York City at the South Street Seaport, and I see this guy, and I'm like, oh my goodness, it's Johnny Depp, guys. And you're like, what? And I go, no, tell you.
1: We all looked at him at once and was like, for real? Guy looked like Johnny Depp.
0: It was Johnny Depp on two phones at once,
1: yes.
0: Which made a lot of sense. He had two phones on top of each other. I don't know what he was doing, but
1: taking care of business, bro.
0: Johnny's got a lot going on.
1: Oh, yeah.
2: Yeah, and there was a pirate ship, like, maybe 500 yards away. It made perfect sense.
0: It all sort of added up. And then when I get right in front of him, after I ask him if he'd do the interview, which he was very kind and said, yes, I would do the interview, I realized it wasn't Johnny Depp, but it was a guy who looked exactly like Johnny Depp. And so I felt like I had to interview him.
4: It's very nice to meet you.
5: Nice to meet you.
4: So I saw you from a distance.
5: Yeah.
4: And I thought you were Johnny Depp.
5: I get that all the time. It's crazy.
4: And so now I realize you're not Johnny Depp.
5: No. That's all right.
4: Do you like being compared to Johnny Depp? I mean, you look like him.
5: You know, I've always looked like this, and it just blew up everywhere I go. So I just take it in fun.
4: Yeah.
5: It's all been good fun.
4: Do you try to look like Johnny
5: Depp? No, actually not.
4: No.
5: These are seeing glasses. You know, I've had tattoos for 20 years.
0: You know, for somebody who's not trying to look like Johnny Depp, the guy's got it down. I mean, he's got the Johnny Depp glasses, the hair, tattoos, everything.
1: Even his whole entire outfit, black shirt, like jeans, like the bands on his wrist. Yeah.
5: And it just so happens that we kind of look alike.
4: Anything that you want to say about Johnny Depp?
5: No, I don't know him, so.
4: No. Have you ever met him?
5: No.
4: Do you want to meet him or do you not care?
5: I don't really care.
4: You don't care?
5: Yeah.
0: What if it's him and he's just messing with me?
2: He's a good actor.
0: Right? He is a good actor. You're right.
4: Mm. All right, well, this has been great either way. Like, I'm happy I met you. What's your name?
5: Alex.
4: Alex, TJ.
0: Sure it is.
1: Sure, Johnny.
5: Nice
4: to meet you.
5: Yes, nice to meet
4: you. You're very friendly to talk.
5: Listen, it costs nothing to be nice.
4: Yeah, I know. That's right. Right.
1: That's something Johnny Depp would say for sure.
0: Yeah, that's a great line, by the way.
1: Mm-hmm.
0: Doesn't cost anything. Do people know that on the planet
1: doesn't
0: right now?
1: Doesn't cost anything to be nice.
0: It doesn't cost anything to be nice. We should probably put that on a billboard.
1: Kindness is free, bro.
2: 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Radio and kindness.
0: Hey, there you go. Look, we just put it all together there with Alex. Alex in quotes. 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
6: For the most part, things are looking good this morning. No problems on 81 or the North Cross Valley. No unusual delays on 80 or 115. Running accident-free on the Turnpike. No problems reported on 380 or 84. If you see a traffic problem, call their toll-free tip line, 855-ROAD-TIP.
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0: This is the TJ Show. I was at Costco yesterday. I try to get there as much as possible. And I want to get a little apartment. You know how high it goes in there?
1: It's a food warehouse. Yeah, there's plenty of space. I'm sure you can hide in that aisle. They wouldn't even know.
0: Yeah, I sort of hinted at it with the cashier. I was like, yeah, they got all that space up there. You think they'd ever like throw in an apartment? He's like, ah. I was like, I'm not joking. It's fine. I mean, I like the store so much. And I've fallen in love with it all over again. I didn't go for a lot of years. I was kind of MIA for a good 5-year chunk. I read a minimalism book, and I said, I'm not going to buy all that stuff at Costco anymore.
1: Well, they didn't miss your money, TJ.
0: Well, grocery store prices went way up. Mm-hmm. And, you know, I got a family.
1: Right.
0: And they eat like they're lions, you know, so it's Costco is quite convenient for that. And I saw something at the checkout counter. I was actually moved by this. You know, there's a big story in Costco land where they no longer allow you to use your family member's card. Like, you've got to be on the account. And so there's this older guy. He loads all of his stuff onto the conveyor belt. And the person at the checkout counter goes, this is not your picture on the card.
1: Mm.
0: And he's like, well, it's my wife. And they go, ah, sorry, you need to have your own card. And then they look up the account, and then the other name on the card is apparently his daughter. And who's so-and-so?
2: Oh, that's my daughter. I shop here all the time.
0: Yeah. It was almost like he was in trouble, and they were about to put his hands up against the wall and arrest him. And he goes, you see me all the time. What are you doing?
1: Oh.
0: And he's got a big pie that's going to feed his family and his whole block.
1: Right.
0: They call the manager over. And this manager was so nice to him. And I'm like, man, that is so refreshing. Just see a little bit of grace.
1: Mm-hmm.
0: He's like, you know, you got all your stuff here. He even had a rotisserie chicken, which part of me is like, I know he doesn't want to deal with putting that back. Because
1: no,
0: every time
1: doesn't.
0: You touch one of those, you get a little bit on your hands.
1: Yep.
0: So he lets him check out. And the guy goes, hey, thank you very much. I'm going to make sure I sort this out for next time. And it was just like very gentle, which you don't see a lot of anymore.
1: Yeah.
0: It's been so like, you do this, you do that. These are the rules. You got to follow the rules. It was
1: There's
0: just
1: not
0: nice.
1: Much compassion. And I think compassion is very slim because of what happens in social. I don't want to keep blaming things on social,
0: well,
1: but
0: it is everything is social's fault.
1: It's just like you read the comments and people are keyboard warriors, and so they can say whatever they want. There's very little compassion in some of the comments on some videos, and I think that's transitioned into people's actual everyday life.
0: Zero
1: where
0: grace.
1: They lack compassion and grace for people.
0: Absolutely. And so I was refreshed, as I tend to feel when I walk into Costco, but for a completely different reason this time. And so I don't know who that guy is. I wish I would have interviewed him right there, but Kenny had my microphone and I didn't have a microphone on.
1: Kenny was doing street interviews. No.
3: Bachelor was way more important than your old man story.
1: No grace over here. No compassion.
0: No. You know what? When you've got great leadership and great managers in place, it makes all the difference in these stores and these restaurants. So I want to commend them. They hired well at that Costco.
4: 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For the most part, things are looking good this morning. No problems on 81 or the North Cross Valley. No unusual delays on 80 or 115. Running accident-free on the Turnpike. No problems reported on 380 or 84. If you see a traffic problem, call their toll-free tip line, 855-ROAD-TIP.
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1: This is the TJ Show, our news. It sounds a little bit different around here. Kenny reads through every story he can find, and then he brings us the most interesting ones. Kenny, what's been happening in the world?
2: There's a growing trend in, like, classy restaurants where they're now starting to offer specialized water menus. And the UK has La Pote in northern England, a very fancy restaurant. They have this water menu. So seven different kinds of water that you can pair with their different menu options.
3: This sounds like a lot of nonsense. 'Cause water is just water.
1: This reminds me of, like, remember when bottles first came around, or at least from what I've heard, people are like, really, you're bottling water? Who needs that? It comes from the sink. This is like the next phase. They got people connected to the bottles now, and it's, well, let's have a small yay.

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1: Great sparkling water, have a great flat water. And that's it. It's water. It's just one thing. Stop complicating
2: it. Seven.
3: We have become so weak as a people.
4: Yeah, we have.
3: Like, we need to go back to, like, going down to the creek, getting our water. We need to bring, like, dysentery back. You know what I mean? Or, like, Giardia. You know how, like, when you bring your dog...
1: Giardia.
3: Giardia, that's it. Yeah.
1: You know, your dog licks the wrong puddle and doesn't have the shot. That's it. It's done.
3: We got to bring that back to humans because we are weak.
1: Well, do you have a vet for your dog?
3: I do have a vet.
1: Ask her for the shot.
3: I will. And then I'll go down to the creek and just
4: are you wanting from ponds?
1: Yeah, I don't know if it works on people, but I can ask. I'll ask the next time I go to the vet.
2: It's pretty interesting when you look at the menu. It offers these detailed descriptions and describes the notable qualities of the water. For instance, the 6-time award-winning Krag spring water is listed as having a, quote, smooth, creamy, silky mouthfeel.
1: I would love to take a sip of that just to, when I'm finished, go...
4: just to say you had it.
2: Another one, the Vichy Celestins, has a more delicate, sweet taste with a light, natural carbonation.
4: What did you call me?
2: I'm talking about the water, David.
4: What did you say to me? I don't go to fancy restaurants often. I mean, I've probably gone to maybe twice in my entire life, but I remember going to a restaurant, saying I want water, and them asking me, flat, sparkling? I'm like... This is what comes out of the tap. Like, I was so out of, like, I was not meant to be there. I'm like, what? I have options for water? Man, just give me what? Open the faucet, put it in a cup, and bring it to my table.
3: Bring the hose straight to my mouth.
4: That's right.
3: Yeah, like,
1: squirt from across the room.
3: Please.
1: Yeah. Kenny, thanks for keeping us somewhat informed.
2: That's what's happening.
1: And hydrated.
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6: Good Tuesday morning for today. Clouds and some sunshine with a few showers with highs in the mid-70s. For tonight, mostly clear, comfortable with lows in the mid-50s. And for Wednesday, a mix of clouds and sun with highs near 80. For Thursday, mostly cloudy with scattered off and on showers and storms with highs in the upper 70s. With your 2822 future alert weather forecast, a meteorologist, Logo Maestro.
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0: This is the TJ Show. You guys have all been over my house for dinner a number of times.
1: Yep.
0: And you've seen what happens when we serve dinner. My kids, they've gotten very picky with what they will and won't eat.
1: Yeah, they have their favorites.
0: And it annoys me deeply, but I have to be on my best behavior. You know, when you guys are over, it's like, okay, well, and you know, go watch a show. And
1: nah, don't put on a show for us. Take care of business when we're there.
0: We have to, like, negotiate at the table. All right, well, two pieces of chicken, one piece of broccoli. But you found this video, J-Bo, and this might have the answer that unlocks the big problem with picky eaters at the dinner table. And this is huge. You know, like, when your kids eat, they're just in a better mood.
1: Yes.
0: They're feeling better about life. They're healthier.
1: When I eat, I'm in a better mood.
0: And my kids do eventually eat, but it's the battle that
1: right.
0: I can't stand.
1: That's a headache.
0: Well, there was a video posted on Instagram, and a mom asked her kids how their, quote, beach chicken was. And both kids were like, yeah, I love it, Mom.
1: Best thing ever.
0: Then the mom asks if they want to have salmon for dinner tomorrow night, and they both scream, no. They say they don't like salmon.
1: It's the worst thing. I won't touch it ever.
0: Little boy says, salmon's a fish, and I won't eat fish. Little do they know, the mom pans over and shows that there's salmon right there on the stove. They're eating salmon.
1: But she calls it beach chicken.
0: Brilliantly. Yes. Relabels it and says it's beach chicken, and they love it.
1: Yep.
0: So that's
1: smart
0: all
1: woman.
0: I need to see. I'm like, well, maybe this is the way to do it. And so sure enough, I look in the comments section of this video. Thank you for sending this to me, by the way.
1: You're
0: may
1: welcome.
0: Have just saved dinner. Commenter says, my baby cousin hated mashed potatoes but loved hot ice cream. A family friend's son wouldn't eat lasagna, refused, but loved noodle cake.
1: No, yeah, I like noodle cake too.
0: Noodle cake's amazing. My coworker's son hated cauliflower but loved ghost broccoli. Yeah, why not? This commenter shares a personal experience. I hated turkey as a kid. So for Thanksgiving, my Nana would make me special chicken. It was turkey.
1: Yeah, exactly.
0: This is so obvious. Why didn't I think of this? My oldest son didn't want to try chicken parm, but he loved pizza chicken so much that he asked for seconds.
1: A pizza chicken?
0: LOL. See, everyone's laughing along. In this person's house, beef was brown chicken, salmon was orange chicken, ham was pink chicken, and all other pork was also chicken.
1: Well, I remember growing up, I would always say, like, oh, we're having chicken. Like, everything to me growing up was chicken.
0: Yeah, great. My son hated cheese. If we ordered cheese pizza, he would cry. But if we ordered plain pizza, same exact thing, he ate three pieces.
1: I'm telling you, it's all about the wording.
0: I'm going to use this. This is very clever. You use it too. I hope it helps your dinner table because there's nothing better than when your kids just eat.
1: Yes.
0: 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Thank you so much for turning your radio on. 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Hot
2: 97.1 Traffic. For the most part, things are looking good this morning. No problems on 81 or the North Cross Valley, though unusual delays on 115 or 315. A running accident free on the Turnpike. No problems on 380 or the KC. If you see a traffic problem, call our toll-free tip line, 855-ROAD-TIP.
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TJ Show, and it's always a rare moment when we get to hear an emotion from our producer, Heather. Well, I think there's one welling up. We're going to get to it a few moments away on the TJ Show.

0: This is the TJ Show. I think it was about a year, almost a year and a half ago, producer Heather said she was sort of bummed out about something. I thought it was a very vulnerable thing that she admitted to us. She heard J-Bo and I talking about how, you know, I was planning this thing for my wife Jess, you were doing something with your husband Archie, you guys were on a long drive, you talked the whole time.
1: Right.
0: I'm thinking about, what are we going to do next? And describe what those feelings were at that time.
1: Well, I just wanted my husband to think of me in the same way that your significant others were thinking of you, and like planning things and like, you know, getting you little treats or stuff like that.
0: You know, you were sort of making jokes about it, mm-hmm. and I think it might have been J-Bo, and then we were talking about it, and we encouraged you, like, why don't you have a real serious conversation with him? And it started out, like, where he was sort of joking about it, but then I think he realized you were serious, like, you really want this as a part of your relationship.
1: Sure.
0: And I don't know, I feel like I'm seeing some serious transformations. What about you, J-Bo?
2: Yeah, there's been some transformation. Like, Heather talks about her feelings now, and she communicates with her husband, Louis, what she wants more and more. So, yeah, there's been some change.
0: And I see two little notes in front of you. Can you explain what you're sharing? This is like a show and tell right now.
1: So, for the last, like, week or so, my husband's been leaving me little notes for when I wake up in the morning.
0: Look at this guy. Look at this champion.
1: Isn't he cute? Yeah, and little he'll draw little pictures on them, too. So this first one was, I had a fun weekend, so this is from Monday, with you, Buttercup. Have a good day.
2: Aww.
1: And then he drew a little picture of me, and then a picture of me as a baby. And then I have another one that says, hope today is a better day, sugar, because I was having a bad day. And then he wrote, I got a treat for you. And then on the back of the card, he drew a little coffee and a donut, because he knows how much I love coffee.
0: And he's such a great artist.
1: He's pretty good, yeah, right?
2: Yeah, he is. He's really good. Yeah.
0: I mean, that's beautiful.
1: Great. Yeah.
0: How do you feel? The guy's thinking about you.
1: I mean, I like the notes. It's cute. It's very nice.
0: Yeah? Come on, tell me a little more. With sentimental music in the background.
2: You know, Heather doesn't open up like that.
1: I wish I woke up to a real coffee and donut, but I think the picture's a start for sure.
0: These are what's called steps in the right direction.
2: That's right, Heather.
0: That's a pretty cool thing to wake up to hand-drawn notes. And
1: yeah.
0: That's amazing.
1: No, I love it. It's great. I love that he's thinking about me. And then I wake up and I know, and it's good.
2: Yeah, and he
1: good.
2: Took time to put that together. It wasn't like he printed it off the internet.
1: Yeah,
2: you know?
1: Look
2: he
1: at
2: put
1: the
2: it
1: detail
2: together.
1: In that cup.
2: Yeah, nice shading and everything. Yeah.
0: So you feel loved.
1: No, I feel loved. Yeah, of course. I mean, I always felt loved, but now I feel more loved.
0: Hey, look at this. Aww. Look at this.
1: Yeah.
0: Champion.
1: It's cute. It's very
0: Louis.
1: Cute.
2: That is what's
1: it.
2: Up, Louis. Way to go, bro. There are men and women that are listening as well now, and they're like, maybe I should start doing it for my significant other.
0: No, it makes a big difference.
1: Sure, it definitely
2: welcome.
1: Does, for
2: You're
1: sure.
2: welcome.
0: You are welcome. That's right. These little things, it's really easy, because I was one of these people who just wrote this stuff off. I didn't think it was that big of a deal. What, to leave a note? It is a big deal.
1: It is.
2: Yeah,
1: it's nice.
2: Huge.
0: Can you start crying now?
2: Oh, please stop. You make an ugly crier.
0: That was not real.
1: I don't think I've ever cried in my life.
0: Yeah, well, that's going to be our next project.
1: I'm just
0: get her to genuinely cry.
1: I'm just guessing at how people actually cry. I don't really know.
0: We're working on you.
1: Yeah.
0: Well, listen, I'm happy for you, Heather. Great job.
1: Thank you.
3: 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For the most part, things are looking good this morning. No problems on 81 or the North Cross Valley. No unusual delays on 115 or 315. A running accident free on the Turnpike. No problems on 380 or the KC. If you see a traffic problem, call their toll-free tip line, 855-ROAD-TIP.
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0: This is the TJ Show. Producer Heather was sharing how she's been working on her husband a little bit.
1: That's right. Yeah.
0: Heavily hinting that you just want him to think about you and do things to show you that he's thinking about you. And just recently, he started leaving you these little notes that he's drawing out and little love notes.
1: Yeah, it's pretty cute.
0: You love it.
1: Yeah, I do. I really enjoy it. Yeah.
0: Faith in Kalamazoo.
2: Yes.
0: It's good to hear from you. You have a question for producer Heather.
2: Yes. I was wondering what she is doing for Lewis.
1: Faith, come on.
0: Faith has asked a very fair question.
1: No, she's right.
0: Answer her question. What are you doing for Lewis?
1: Well, I mean, I always think of him. I'm always like, if I'm at a store or something like that, and I see something that I know he'll like, I know he likes like Star Wars, and I know he likes like Pokemon and stuff like that. Like, I'll always get, if I see something that I know he'll like, I'll be like, oh, Lewis will like that. And I'll purchase it and bring it home for him and surprise him with a little gift.
2: That's awesome.
0: That suffice for you?
2: Well, so sometimes when it's the status quo, we take it for granted and we don't notice it anymore. So what you can do is make more of a point of saying, oh, babe, look, I was thinking of you and I got you this, so that he is triggered to then look at his own behavior, because we learn by example. So if you don't feel comfortable bringing that up to your loved one, like, hey, I need you to do this, what you can do is step up your own game and show them the example, and people then imitate like what you're doing.
0: Wait a minute.
2: So
0: I'm just connecting dots. My wife Jess does this stuff to me all the time. Are you telling me she's manipulating me?
1: And to voice the example?
2: Well, we kind of are, you know, manipulating people, but in a good way, right? She's helping your relationship be healthier.
1: That's true.
2: We're always kind of manipulating everybody around us, right? Like, we want people to treat us a certain kind of way. We want, you know, to be considered for certain jobs and certain relationships. So you have to look at your own behavior, because that's the only thing you can actually control.
1: Right.
2: So if you show someone an example, they copy it.
1: And TJ, you used the word manipulate. She used the phrase leading by example. So you put that into your own little head there.
3: Two things can be true.
2: Yeah, it's semantics. It's true either way, but in a good way, right? Like, we're trying to foster good behavior.
0: Well, very good insights there. Thank you for sharing that. Do I owe you anything for this session?
2: No, I'm a therapist at Kalamazoo, so feel free to call.
0: Faith, thank you so much for that.
2: Oh, you're welcome. I enjoy your show.
0: Well, thank you. Yeah, I remember we heard from you a long time ago, and it's great to hear from you again.
2: I know, and I was very excited to hear about you guys also thinking about your spouses, and I thought that that was really amazing.
0: Oh, good.
2: That's how you keep a marriage alive, right? After years and years.
0: Do you have a great marriage, Faith?
2: I do. I've been with my husband for 20 years.
0: Whoa.
3: That is amazing. Leading by example,
2: I know,
3: right, Faith?
2: Right? Yep, I'm trying.
3: Hey,
2: I'm
3: honey,
2: trying. I've made
3: I thought of
2: mistakes,
3: you. But I saw you needed clean underwear, so I did your laundry.
2: Right? Like, awesome. Hey, I got you a coffee.
0: Faith, you're the best. Thank you so much for giving us a ring.
2: No problem. Thank you. Hot
4: 97.1 Traffic. For the most part, things are looking good this morning. No problems on 81 or the North Cross Valley, though unusual delays on 115 or 315. A running accident free on the Turnpike. No problems on 380 or the KC. If you see a traffic problem, call our toll-free tip line, 855-ROAD-TIP.
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He's not in good shape. 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

0: This is the TJ Show, our news. It sounds a little bit different around here. Kenny reads through every story he can find, and then he brings us the most interesting ones. Kenny, what's been happening in the world?
1: They caught the beef bandit.
0: Remind me, who is...
2: What is that?
0: The beef bandit. This isn't setting us up for a joke, is it?
1: No, this is a legitimate thing. They're calling him the beef bandit. Now, this man was seen at a Walmart concealing meat in his pants and then walking out of the store without paying for it. The Walmart employees called the police to report this. The guy's problem, he went back to try it again. So they caught him.
2: At the same store?
1: At the same store.
2: Oh, buddy, you gotta go to a different store.
0: Yeah, and now again, I'm not in the criminal business, but if I had to pick a crime, it wouldn't be one where you get, like, meat juice on your leg.
2: Yeah, I wouldn't want that. I think there's other places to store that meat.
1: They pulled over his black Honda, didn't have a license plate, found about $300 worth of hamburger meat and ribeyes in the car, and they also found meat from a Sam's Club.
0: Seems like a lot of work to keep it cold.
2: Yeah. I hope he's not planning on reselling that meat, because how is he keeping it cold?
0: Well, would you buy resold meat out of a trunk, J-Bo?
2: If it was cheaper, yeah. These stores is crazy.
0: You wouldn't ask questions?
2: You know what? I'll cook it all the way. You know what I'm saying? All the way through.
0: Unrelated story. There's a butcher that I go to, and I don't know why, but I'm very fascinated by how good he is at cutting, like, the prime rib.
2: Mm-hmm.
0: This guy's got a knife. It's got to be the sharpest knife in the world. He just, with very little effort, just... And then puts it in a, you want the bone? No. Then cuts it out and like, wow, man, you're really good at that.
2: Wow, okay.
0: And I complimented him.
2: He's been doing it for a while.
0: Yeah, he didn't seem to think, I was like, you're very good at cutting me, well, which is a very awkward conversation.
2: He's like, yeah. I've been doing this for 30 years.
0: Yeah, it's exactly how he
1: sounded.
0: That's
1: a skill, and it does become an art.
0: Yeah, mm-hmm. It really is.
1: Absolutely.
0: Kenny, what else do you have?
1: An 11-year-old girl is being hailed as a hero after acting quickly and saving a 5-year-old boy who fell through a well.
2: Oh, man, that's scary.
0: Into a well, you mean?
1: Yeah, he was playing outside. I guess the well was covered by, like, a sheet of plywood, and that plywood gave out. So I don't know if he knew what he was standing over, but he fell about 20 feet down.
2: Whoa.
1: His mom heard her son scream.
0: Oh, my goodness.
1: Saying that she never heard that sound come out of her son's mouth before. Thankfully, that's an scary. 11-year-old girl, without hesitation, jumping into...

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1: With highs near 80 for Thursday, mostly cloudy with scattered off and on showers and storms with highs in the upper 70s. With your 28-22 future alert weather forecast from meteorologist Logan Westrom.
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0: 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Now, we've heard about this dog. He's become a legend. His name is Smooch, J-Bo.
1: She.
0: Oh, is it a she?
1: Come on, man. It's my niece.
0: So, Smoochy.
1: Yeah, it's my girl.
0: You love seeing her. And she is like a cartoon character. You had an interaction with her this weekend.
1: Mm-hmm.
0: And why is she so loud and floppy?
1: That's how English bulldogs are, man.
0: Yeah. She's got like just a very loose face. Here's Kenny saying hi to his niece. Now, where is this?
1: So this was my nephew's birthday party. So there were a lot of people in the room.
2: You like that girl?
0: Yeah, she sounds like a dinosaur.
3: Oh, she's so cute. Is that what she sounds like when you pet her? When you rub on her?
1: When you scratch her butt, like right at the lower back, you give her a little butt scratch.
3: Yeah, I sound like that too.
0: Oh. Good to know.
2: You like that, Smoochie? You give kisses?
0: You kiss the dog?
1: Yeah.
0: Why?
1: Because I love her.
3: Like on the mouth?
1: Yeah, she'll get let her lick my lips. Mm-mm.
4: Also, her name is Smooch, so you obviously have to give her smooches.
1: Exactly.
0: Okay, all right. Thank you, Heather. Kiss all dogs you meet. Like, remember when Heather was over our house for dinner? You were there too, and she just gave her head over to Luna.
3: Yeah, she let Luna go to town, her face.
0: Yeah, my dog was just licking your face, and like everyone was like, oh, yeah, that's Heather. I'm like, that's so gross.
3: No, yeah, you can kiss the top of a dog's head, but their mouth, like, no.
0: And you got to check that head first.
3: Yeah, for sure.
0: You better make sure there's nothing like caked into the fur. Yes, Heather.
4: No, I love dog kisses. Like, if I ever got in front of Smooch, oh, don't let me get in front of Smooch.
3: Gross.
0: I mean, the cool thing about these bulldogs, they laugh. I mean, that's a laugh right there.
2: He's a good girl.
0: I guess it's quite an honor that of all the people at the party, she hung out with you.
1: Yeah, and no, I don't get to see Smooch very often, so it really is an honor that she has chosen me to give her love to. She's not like that with my sister. She's not like that with my mom.
0: Yeah.
3: Oh, Smooch sounds like she smokes a pack of cigarettes a day and he's an inhaler.
0: Yeah, you know what? Producer Heather just pulled up the last time you saw Smooch, which was many months ago.
1: Yeah.
0: And you may remember this interaction. Like, it barks and it flaps.
1: That's a spoil.
5: Hey.
0: Oh, choked on something. It's the sound from Jurassic Park.
3: Yeah,
0: that,
3: it is.
0: That's how they got that.
1: Sounds like a velociraptor.
0: I know, so adorable. Right. Well, thank you. Anytime you interact with Smooch, we want to hear about it.
1: Yes.
0: Smooch is a wonderful animal. 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
7: traffic. For the most part, things are looking good this morning. No problems on 81 or the Casey. No unusual delays on 84 or 380. We're accident-free on the Turnpike. Plymouth, watch for road work 11 northbound at Davenport Street. Right lane is closed. If you see a traffic problem, call their toll-free tip line, 855-ROAD-TIP.
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1: What's up, TJ?
0: May I ask that if I don't bring you into arguments with my wife, can you not bring me into arguments with your husband?
1: I mean, yeah, that's fair. Only if that actually was the truth.
0: Well, when you say things that are supportive of me, I bring that as evidence.
1: That's okay,
0: into
1: right?
0: Yeah, that's fine.
1: But I'm still in the argument.
0: So, what happened to your poor husband? What'd you do to him?
1: He's fine. I didn't do anything to him. I was going to the kitchen to get my coffee and mind my business, and I hear him in there groaning and moaning. Uh-oh. And I'm like, what's the matter? And he's like, I just ate some cheese that had mold on it. And I'm like, you're going to be fine. And he's like, well, technically, the cheese didn't have mold. It was in the same packaging of other cheese that had mold. And I'm like, you're going to be okay. And you ate the cheese with some crackers. You're going to be fine. So, of course, he went on this whole entire Google search. Mm-hmm. And he just sounded a whole lot like someone I know.
0: Oh, my goodness. Listen to this. Conversation with J-Bo's husband, Archie, here.
1: Archie, why are you doing all this moaning?
2: Because I just ate some cheese that was in a safe package with some cheese that had mold on it.
0: Yeah, J-Bo, you should have thrown it out.
1: Why is that on me? He's a grown man. He has two eyes.
0: To try to help him out.
1: He picked up the cheese from the fridge. He could have seen that it had mold on it.
0: All right.
1: Okay, but the cheese you ate didn't have mold on it.
2: It was still in the same package, though. I can feel my body starting to kind of sort of get sick.
1: You're not getting sick. You fed some of the cheese to Sky, and Sky's fine, and you're going to be fine.
2: Sky eats stuff off the ground.
0: Yeah, your dog is not a good example. You don't want to compare
1: him
0: to a dog.
1: Well, I was trying to let him know that he was going to be okay. Okay, and though you may not do that, you're going to be totally fine. I'm sure you Googled this and everything, didn't you?
2: Yeah, I sat there and Googled, and they said it's a possibility, depending on how much you ate.
1: Possibility of what?
2: That I might get sick with the mold spores that's in my body now circulating and fighting my immune system.
0: Yeah, with how busy life is, no one wants to get sick. You don't want to get taken out.
1: He was going to be fine. Why do you sound like TJ? I got TJ at work. I got TJ at home.
0: Hey, come on. That's offensive to me now.
1: He did sound a whole lot like you. TJ everywhere. Why do you sound like TJ? You're going to be fine.
2: I don't sound like TJ. I sound like a concerned person that just ate mold. If TJ sounds like that, then he sounds like a concerned person that's worried about his body.
0: Man, that's a very nice man right there. Mm-hmm. He's very, very kind.
1: Let me go drink my coffee and enjoy the rest of my day. I'm going to start calling you TJ Jr.
2: I'm not TJ.
0: No, don't do that.
1: Oh, yeah. I've already called him that like 4 times already.
0: No.
1: Since the incident.
0: Don't use my name as an insult.
1: TJ Jr.
0: That's insulting to me.
1: He was fine. You know what happened?
0: What happened?
1: Nothing. Nothing happened to him.
0: How was he earlier today?
1: He was okay.
0: Totally fine?
1: Yeah, okay. He's fine.
0: That's the best feeling, by the way. Someone who's concerned about eating something like that, waking up the next day, you start feeling your body like, oh, I'm still here.
1: It's totally fine. Your body is made for that stuff.
0: All right, great. Well, listen, just a request. Don't use me as a swear word at your house. But go ahead.
3: Well, just keep in mind that the zombie apocalypse in the show The Last of Us did start with a fungus.
0: Yeah, I believe it.
3: So just keep your eye out for weird behavior.
1: He's fine.
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4: For the most part, things are looking good this morning. Dunmore, 81 southbound, slow between 380 and the Biden Expressway due to construction. Plymouth, watch for road work 11 northbound between Davenport Street and Ferry Street. The right lane is blocked. If you see a traffic problem, call their toll-free tip line, 855-ROAD-TIP.
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0: 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Wow, I can't figure out what this is, producer Heather.
1: I couldn't for the longest time either.
0: You've got me scratching my head. J-Bo, see if you can figure out what this is.
1: I'm ready.
0: So, producer Heather, you get into your car earlier today.
1: Mm-hmm.
0: And you hear a really weird sound from inside of your car.
1: Yeah, it started out of nowhere. And then when I parked and turned my car off, it was still there. And I was like, what is that? So, and I was in my car for like 20 minutes trying to figure this out.
0: Why did you record the sound?
1: Because I was going to send it to my dad because he's a mechanic. So I thought maybe he would know by the sound of like maybe what the problem was.
0: Okay.
1: Yeah.
0: Very good thinking.
1: Well.
0: And you don't know much about cars?
1: I know zero about cars. Yeah. I don't even know what kind of car I have.
0: Right.
1: Yeah. I know nothing. It's silver. That's all I know.
0: Yeah.
1: Yeah.
0: So see if you can figure out what this sound is. Maybe you're good with cars. This is inside Heather's car. See, that would frighten me, knowing that the car is off.
1: Yeah, that's what I mean.
0: That sound.
1: So I turned it back on to see if maybe, like, that would help, but it didn't. I thought it was the air conditioning.
0: I mean, it almost sounds like a cicada to me,
1: right?
0: Like, but they're not around right now.
2: Air conditioning's off.
0: Yeah. Don't take your car to Heather, by the way.
2: Car's off.
0: Yeah. Now you're out of the car.
2: I want to see hear it on the outside.
1: I want to hear it, see if it's on the outside.
0: No sound on the outside.
2: Uh-huh. Ugh, I'm an idiot. I'm a moron.
0: Oh, you found it.
1: Fixed it.
2: Yep.
0: Nope. First of all,
1: I figured out what it was.
0: I don't think you should talk down to yourself like
1: that. Wait till you hear what it was.
3: Was it a cricket in the car?
0: Any guesses?
1: Nope.
0: That would be a very sad ending because that means that she squished the cricket.
3: Yeah, it would be. That's my only guess.
0: All right, Kenny, any guesses? What that sound was in Heather's car?
4: No clue.
0: Is it a keychain that you have?
1: No.
0: Okay, what is it?
1: So I had just bought a fresh Diet Coke Zero, and I didn't close the cap all the way, and it was the air leaking from the Coke bottle. That's what it was.
0: So it got shaken enough? It got shaken enough in your car?
1: No, you know when you don't like it's fresh, so it has all that, you know, the bubbles and stuff?
0: Yeah.
1: When you don't close it all the way, it makes that the air slowly leaking out of the cap.
0: Right.
1: That's what it was.
0: That's a lot of
3: carbonation. That is loud.
0: Carbonation.
3: Yes.
1: That's what it was.
0: How
1: and I was
0: big?
1: Freaking out the whole time.
0: How big of a bottle?
1: A 20 ounce. Regular Coke Zero.
3: Yeah, you should stop drinking that stuff.
0: You might not want to put that in your belly anymore.
1: What? I just felt so dumb. I thought my car was going to like explode or something.
0: Wait, so where was it in your car?
1: In the cup holder, right next to me. Literally right next to me.
0: Wow.
1: In the cup holder.
3: That's why it was so loud.
1: I was looking everywhere in my car, under the seats. I was looking in the trunk. I was turning on and off the air conditioning, thinking it was like the air compressor or whatever pumps the air.
0: I would have never guessed that.
1: I felt so stupid.
0: Well, thank you for that, Heather. That was a fun head scratcher.
1: Yeah.
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6: For the most part, things are looking good this morning. 81 southbound in Scranton, slow through the construction at the Biden Expressway. No problems on 84 or 380. We're looking good on 80 and the Turnpike. Plymouth, watch for road work 11 northbound after Davenport Street, right lane closed. If you see a traffic problem, call their toll-free tip line, 855-ROAD-TIP.
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I hope I'm not guilty of this in my relationship. But what is weaponized incompetence? We're going to get to it a few moments away. It's coming up on the TJ Show.

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1: This is the TJ Show, and our news, it sounds a little bit different around here. Our producer, Kenny, reads through every story he can find, and then he brings us the most interesting ones. Kenny, what's been happening in the world?
2: Have you guys ever heard the term weaponized incompetence?
3: Sure. From TikTok.
1: What is it?
2: It's the idea of somebody in a relationship, I guess, feigning incompetence as a way to get out of something.
1: So like, I don't know how to clean the dishes.
2: Yeah, I'm not good at it.
4: Or you do it really bad.
2: Yeah.
4: So that the person doesn't ask you to do it again.
2: So Insider did a profile on weaponized incompetence. They talked to this woman, Mila, who said she ended her relationship while 3 months pregnant after realizing her partner constantly dodged basic responsibilities like grocery shopping and housework, even while she was sick.
4: Yeah.
1: I'm convinced my wife poorly grocery shops so that it remains my responsibility.
4: That is possible, yeah.
1: The stuff she buys, you go, what are you going to do with that? You're not going to eat that. Why would you? Well, the kids wanted it. I'll do the shopping next time.
4: But you probably do a really bad job at washing dishes.
1: You can talk to her about it the next time.
2: Well, I wonder, cause I'll say, you make sandwiches so good, you make them so much better than me.
1: Okay, that's one. So I do that with smoothies. And this is...

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1: Get out of there. A little slap on the hand. I feel like you and my husband Archie can probably swap stories. I don't let things slide. Sometimes I have to tell him, like, I'm not thinking for you. You have your own brain.
2: Yeah,
1: figure
2: okay.
1: it out.
2: There you
1: yeah.
2: go.
1: And he's like, what do you mean? I'm like, no, you figure it out. You're a smart man. You figure out a lot of things. You're in the military. You lead soldiers. You teach them leadership, sir.
2: Yo, yeah. you're hanging out with my wife.
1: So you she figure does, it out.
2: She pulls that stuff on me. You know, here I try to, like, sit on the couch with her, and I, like, do forced vulnerability with her. Because I just want her to, like, spend some nice time together. And I know she usually likes it.
1: Mm-hmm.
2: But sometimes I go a little too far. She's like, you know, I've got stuff to do. I'm like, all right, fine. And I'll just shut up.
1: She has a whole life. She's like, can we do this some other time? Schedule this, please?
2: I'll be fine. I was fine figuring everything out without you. It's fine. Kenny, thank you for keeping us somewhat informed.
3: That's what's happening.
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5: Good Tuesday morning for today. Clouds and some sunshine with a few showers with highs in the mid-70s. For tonight, mostly clear, comfortable with lows in the mid-50s. And for Wednesday, a mix of clouds and sun with highs near 80. For Thursday, mostly cloudy with scattered off and on showers and storms with highs in the upper 70s. With your 2822 future alert weather forecast, a meteorologist, Logan Westro.
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0: the TJ show. I saw a headline that's caught my attention, of all places, in the Irish Times.
1: Oh, okay.
0: You never know what's going to come across your radar when you're scrolling through your phone.
1: That's right.
0: And I thought you might appreciate this, producer Heather.
2: All right, hit me.
0: Who recently wrote a list of reasons why you're not having kids.
2: Correct. There are a lot.
0: You're often annoyed when I ask callers on our show, what's the most exciting part of your life? And they default to, oh, my kids.
2: Yeah, everyone says that.
1: I'm slightly annoyed by that, too.
2: And again, it's great. You should love your children and, you know, but you should have other things in your life.
0: The woman who wrote this article, she said that she has kids, but she quoted one of her kidless friends who said, listening to people talk about their children is the best form of contraception available.
2: Amen.
1: That is fact.
2: Preach.
0: Now, the author also references meeting up with friends that she hadn't seen in 2 years, and they apparently talked about their kids a lot. She said before they parted ways, hey, next time we're out, can we not talk about our kids? Now, again, she has kids. Apparently, this rubbed her friends the wrong way. They want to talk about their kids. I've had friends over for dinner who have made the choice not to have kids, and at the end, they said, you know, we love hanging out with you guys because you don't talk about your kids. And I said, yeah, of course. Well, what are we going to talk about? What, the latest SpongeBob episode?
1: Right.
0: Yeah. You think you want to hear about that?
1: No, absolutely not.
0: And our kids are great. Love them. But it's also really hard.
1: And there's a lot going on in your adult life as well that, hey, I want to know what's going on with you. I had a friend of mine visit recently and she came for a couple of days and I haven't seen her in a while. And I absolutely love her. And she talked about her kids. And at one point I go, you miss your kids? And she's like, no. And I'm like, girl, that's all you're talking about. And she's like, oh my gosh, I'm so sorry. I'm like, it's cool as a part of your life, but you are a person apart from your kids.
0: It's a great question.
3: I don't know about like conversations about your kids, but sometimes I overhear phone calls that you get in the middle of the day from your wife. And that has acted as a contraception for me.
1: Because the kids are in the background. They're like screaming or having a fit or something.
3: It's usually, something has happened and Jess can't get control of the situation. So you have to bring dad into the fold. And then you hear TJ, you know, very calmly explaining something to one of his daughters.
0: Oh, yeah. This happened yesterday.
1: Yeah.
0: Did you overhear that one?
1: She needs reinforcement. Like she said what she said. And now she's like, okay, reinforcement. Yeah. And dad steps in.
2: Baby.
0: And you know, and it's interesting because I've read that book by Chris Voss. You may have heard of it, Never Split the Difference.
1: Yes.
0: And it's about negotiation through the lens of a guy who was an FBI negotiator. Like he would negotiate hostage situations. And I use tactics from that book dealing with hostages, terrorists.
1: That's what kids are, little terrorists. They live in your house.
0: I've used the techniques from this book to manage situations with my kids. As a matter of fact, I've been in negotiations with multiple lawyers. That's more enjoyable than negotiations with my kids. I would choose that over negotiations with my kids. So, yes, contraception, it's definitely true.
3: Yeah.
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6: For the most part, things are looking good this morning. 81 southbound in Scranton, slow through the construction at the Biden Expressway. No problems on 84 or 380. We're looking good on 80 and the Turnpike. Plymouth, watch for roadwork 11 northbound after Davenport Street, right lane closed. If you see a traffic problem, call their toll-free tip line, 855-ROAD-TIP. I'm Chris.
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0: This is the TJ Show, and we've got Dylan in Fort Smith, Arkansas. Hey, Dylan.
1: Hey, how's it going, TJ?
0: Good. You wanted to jump in on a conversation that we've been having. Now, producer Heather is, I would say, the main person who's pointed this out. You get very annoyed. I'll often ask listeners, hey, what's the most exciting part of your life? And you've noticed a trend.
2: Yeah, everyone says their children.
0: Okay.
2: It's like, do you have anything else going on in your life? Like,
0: Dylan, this hits you deep. What do you want to say?
1: I totally understand that because, I mean, I talk about my kids a lot, too. And I think one of the main things is, I mean, we do have some things going on in our life outside of our kids, but really our world revolves around our kids. So, like, you know, my four-year-old daughter, you know, the thing she's learning is kind of more important to me than the things I'm, like, learning at work, I guess you could say.
0: Look
1: you
0: at
1: know,
0: this, Dylan. We wound you up, and you're just going.
2: Mm-hmm.
0: You're all about the kids. I see.
2: No, go for it, man.
0: What do you think it is about you? Because I do feel like there are two different kinds of parents: the ones who are ready to just always talk about their kids, and then you know, like me. If you hung out with me, you might not even know that I have kids until you brought it up and asked. And I love my kids. Don't get me wrong. But I feel like, and I'm very grateful for this, but I feel like my life is full with my wife and all these other things that I really like to do. Why do you think you default to always talking about your kids and even explaining, oh, they're the most important thing in my life? Everything that you just said, just explain that.
1: Honestly, I can't give you an exact reason because I have a lot of things going on other than my kids.
2: Now, Dylan, would you feel bad if you didn't talk about your kids? Is that why you think you tend to talk about your kids? Like, do you feel like a guilt
1: Maybe.
2: That comes with that?
1: That's a good point. Yeah, I guess you could say that. Yeah.
0: Yeah, I wonder if part of it is parents think it's the right thing to say or it'll make them look good. Because if there's anything else, maybe they look bad. I mean, do you think any of that's going on?
1: I don't know. They just light up my day when I, you know, you look down at your phone at the pictures of them, you know, you just light up and I don't know. Most of my friends have kids as well, too, though.
0: Right.
2: Yeah. Not bad. Just curious.
0: Do you feel like you're missing out being in community with people who don't have kids?
1: Yes, I will say I am. We are home locked to what the kids are doing because we got, you know, gymnastics or t-ball or, you know, so, yeah, we do miss out on that lifestyle that we used to have with all of our friends and whatnot.
0: That is something that, you know, I battle with because I actually don't want to be driving around kids all day long from one thing to the next. Like thinking about softball and dance and you go down the list. It's like, well, then that becomes your life. And I don't know that that's selfish. I think it's
2: still
0: having balance.
2: Out,
0: yeah. I mean, I don't know. I think I do sacrifice a lot for my kids in different ways, but also I want to be there for my wife. Do you feel like you have a good relationship with your wife where you guys get time together?
1: Yeah. Yeah. I think we're together a lot, you know.
0: She's with the kids all day and night.
2: Yeah. You get home and she's like, here are the kids. Yeah. I'm going to go to the other room.
0: Yeah, Dylan.
1: She's pregnant right now, so
0: You might want to sneak her out at some point, take her for a nice dinner.
2: Yeah,
0: all right, here's what I'm going to do. Dylan, do you have a second to hang on?
1: Yes, sir.
0: Okay, in a moment, we're going to force Dylan to tell us something about him that has nothing to do with his kids. We're all going to find out what it is. It's coming up in a few moments on the TJ Show. Think.
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0: This is the TJ Show, and Dylan has been hanging on. I was talking to Dylan off the radio a few moments ago, and, you know, I feel like there might have been some confusion in where I was going with this, and so I want to unpack this right now. Dylan called. He said he always talks about his kids. Isn't that right, Dylan?
1: Yes, sir.
0: It tends to be your default when you're hanging out with friends.
2: Yeah.
0: Heather has brought up someone who doesn't have kids.
2: Correct.
0: Why do parents always want to talk about their kids? It's a fair question. I'm not one of those parents. I love my kids, but I don't talk about them all the time. I said, in a few moments, we are going to talk to Dylan, and we're going to force him to tell us something that has nothing to do with his kids. Dylan, how are you doing? Spotlight's on Dylan.
1: Yeah, I'm doing pretty good. I work at Safe Flight. I really like my job. I replace windshields.
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2: Safe Flight Replace.
1: Yes.
2: Have you ever had anyone sing that jingle to you? I'm sure you have.
1: All the time. All the time.
2: Every single time he goes for a call. There was this guy replacing a window in my neighborhood, and I drove by him, and he had a Safe Flight vehicle, and I sang that song to him as I drove by, and he just laughed.
1: Yeah, I will be out on the road all the time because I'm one of the mobile technicians, and I have people drive by me and sing it, yes.
0: What a convenient service that is. You know, your windshield gets cracked, right? Mm-hmm. You're driving on the highway, minding your own business, and some truck shoots a rock into you, and now you got to deal with that. Mm-hmm. It's a big crack, and it gets larger and larger. And then you're one of the guys who comes out and fixes the windshield?
1: Yes, sir.
0: That's amazing.
1: I can do it at your job. I can do it at your house. I can do it in a parking lot. I do them all day, every day.
0: Have you ever seen where you show up, woman or a man had cracked the windshield with a baseball bat?
1: Oh, yeah. People tell me all the time, yeah, my ex destroyed it or threw a brick through it or, oh, yeah.
2: Man.
1: Those are the bad ones, too, because those are hard to get out.
0: But you actually have to take the whole windshield off, right?
1: Yes, sir. I do. I do both. I can take the windshield out or I can repair little cracks. You know, side glasses, anything you got, really.
2: Wow. That's awesome.
0: Do you use like a resin if you're just going to like fill up the little crack?
1: Yes. Basically, like a clear.
2: Why did you talk it resin? You're making you sound like you know what you're talking about.
0: Well, you want to know why I know this?
2: I have no idea what that is.
0: I'm not even kidding. I just placed an order for resin because I just found out about it like 5 days ago.
2: Mm-hmm.
0: And I'm going to use it. It's like you can encapsulate something with something that looks almost like a glass. It's a plastic, right?
1: Yeah.
0: And what I'm planning to encapsulate is my Pokemon popcorn that I popped a long time ago. So I popped this popcorn that looks like a Pokemon. And you know, there's a lot of demand for Pokemon, but I got to figure out a way to keep it intact. And it's a delicate piece of popcorn. I've had it for 4 years. And so one of my contractor friends told me about this resin and it's so fascinating. People make tables with it. It's beautiful.
2: Wow.
0: So
1: yeah.
0: I may have to call you for some advice. I don't want to mess up the popcorn. I got to do test popcorn and everything. Yeah.
2: TJ, maybe you should start talking about your kids more because the rest of your life is sorry. So,
1: well, he brought up Pokemon and I kind of like Pokemon too, so I mean, there's one thing also.
0: Dylan, we can hang. We have a whole lot to talk about. Okay.
1: Yes, sir.
0: This is a great project. All right. Listen, we love you, Dylan. Thank you for listening to our show. Thank you for joining in here. We really appreciate your time.
1: Always. Thank you, guys.
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0: This is the TJ Show, our news. It sounds a little bit different around here. Kenny reads through every story he can find, and then he brings us the most interesting ones. Kenny, what's been happening in the world?
1: Well, we were talking about the dating term Shrekking, and I thought I might bring up this one. It's called monkey barring.
0: I could tell you exactly what this is.
2: What is it?
0: Almost guaranteed. I bet this is the same thing as trapezing, where you're waiting for another relationship to come along before you get out of the relationship you're in. So you're sort of setting up the next relationship.
1: Yeah, that's pretty much it. They say a toxic dating behavior where someone maintains their current relationship while actively seeking out and forming a love connection with someone new with
2: Isn't
1: the intention
2: just cheating?
1: Of leaving their current partner for the new person.
0: I would say it would also fall into that category. And it's also kind of sad because you so badly don't want to be alone that you can't handle a moment where you're just single.
2: And be
0: not,
2: that.
0: Not to say I haven't felt those kinds of feelings before, because I feel like I have. I know I have.

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1: Between a grandparent and a grandchild is vital, but that's hard for some families, whether the grandparents have passed away or they live far away. So this family in Southern California discovered this Facebook group called Surrogate Grandparents USA. Now, they want to have
2: a baby? They're having babies?
3: No, surrogate grandparents.
2: Oh, I was going to say.
3: The grandparents aren't carrying babies.
4: I'll have the baby for you.
3: No.
5: I'd like to see a grandparent baby, like an old baby. That's what I want to see, like a Benjamin Button situation.
2: Continue.
5: Oh, sorry, what are we talking about?
1: The idea behind this family wanted a grandparent active in their child, but it wasn't possible for them. So they found this Facebook page with 12,000 members, and they met this woman who now is a part of their family.
3: Oh,
1: Nana
3: J
1: is literally going on family vacations with them, showing up at Christmas, holidays. And Nana J, for instance, she has 5 kids, but her 5 kids made it clear that they didn't want kids of their own.
2: Aww.
1: Nana had been longing for grandchildren, so now she has her own surrogate grandchildren.
2: That sounds like a sweet concept.
1: Yeah.
2: Kenny, thanks for keeping us somewhat informed.
1: That's what's happening.
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0: It's the TJ Show. I was hanging out with a friend in the city and looking around, and it's an area that I've been to, but I was flustered about something. I'm like, which way is so-and-so park? And what a great moment in human history. A nice lady overhears me looking for a place, and she gets involved in my life, and she goes, I can tell you where the park is.
1: Oh, that's very kind.
0: And I was like, you know.
1: Because she could have just went about her business.
0: Yeah, she could have ignored me and said, what an idiot. Doesn't know where the most obvious park is. Idiot. So I felt like I should highlight her here and thank her for being a human being that wants to connect with other human beings.
2: Ma'am, what is your name?
3: Julie.
0: You're like kind of a superhero.
3: Thank you.
0: You're still communicating with humans and trying to help them.
3: I'm trying.
0: What is your name again?
3: Julie.
0: The world needs more Julies.
3: I agree.
0: Yeah, and you know what? She knows it.
3: I mean, and fewer cell phones.
0: Right. Aren't the cell phones, they're probably like the end of humanity. They got something to do with the end of humanity, right?
3: I hope not, but it could be. At least the end of humanity having any communication with each other.
0: Mm-hmm. But the problem is, these parking meters, have you dealt with them?
3: Well, I no longer have a car, and quite frankly, I don't know how to use these parking meters, and I see people standing in front of them.
0: Can we start a campaign where we need to park with quarters again? Because these apps are so annoying. You think you put your credit card in, then it deletes your credit card, and you got to then put your whole credit card in all over again, and it's like, you've got places to go.
1: No, I love the app.
0: You do?
1: I usually don't walk around with coins in my pocket.
0: I'm ready for a coin pouch. No. I need a purse. I need it all.
1: I have all the parking apps. I mean, no matter where I go, I'm like, I got that app.
0: Maybe, have you thought about doing a master class in parking apps where you train people how to use them properly?
1: Yeah, sure, why not?
0: Because
1: online course.
0: I need help. And there's an online course for everything. You could learn how to be a jazz musician. You can learn how to be a movie director. Mm-hmm. You can do anything you want.
4: They're not that hard.
0: Really?
4: Nope.
0: Why am I having such a hard time with it?
4: I have no idea, TJ. They're really not that hard.
1: Because you've made yourself believe that it's hard, yeah. So your brain is like, can't compute.
4: See, very convenient.
0: That's actually the introduction to your online course right there. Save that. Write that down.
3: All the time wondering what to do next.
0: Well, I became so angry with how long it took me because I went through all the information. I put my information in. Then it reset. And I already have the app. And then I had to do it all over again.
5: Yep, that's right.
0: So I became disoriented. I couldn't even find the place that I love going to the most.
3: Well, you're lucky you found the parking space.
0: No, that's true. It was pretty cool. Yeah. It was a good grab. That's
3: because they're few and far between, too. Yeah.
0: No, I thank God for that.
3: Yeah.
0: It's a miracle you find a parking spot in this town.
3: That's true.
0: Yeah. Now, there it is. A nice human interaction with Julie, who cared enough about me to get involved with my life. I appreciate you, Julie.
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2: They say the holy water's watered down, and this town's lost its faith. 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

0: say it. I love a good yard sale. Hey, it's Kara Hart. 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

Hey, it's me, Kara Hart on Hot 97.1. I'm so happy you're here because I've got plans for your Saturday. They're getting upgraded. Harry Styles, New York City, Madison Square Garden. You could win a trip for two. Come

0: Stella Lefty in Boston on Hot 97.1. You could be screaming Harry Styles lyrics in your car, or you could be doing it at Madison Square Garden. What's going on? It's Kara Hart. We have two trips for two to see Harry Styles live on the Together Together tour in New York City. Want you to win at least one of them, right? Let's do it. 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

Brooke Earhart. 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If you've never been to one of my book clubs, you got to come give it a shot. September 3rd, The Little Book Place in Tunkhannock. We're going to meet local author Ron Liebeck and find out how to, like, time manage our lives. We'll see you there. I'm a crack

If you've ever said, I'm done, right? And then immediately started stalking your ex online. Girl, Ella Langley telling you to choose Texas. Or at least choose peace. Choosing Texas. Ella Langley, it's on Hot 97.1. Just one.

97.1. Hey, it's Kara Hart. I know 4:30, right? It could feel like the longest hour of the day. So let's make it go faster. We're doing a hot streak, commercial-free music, and another shot of those Knoebels tickets. Stay.

0: 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What'd you do this weekend, Jable? We weren't in touch at all over the weekend.
1: I wasn't expecting to be in touch. Usually on the weekends, we get a break from each other, which is nice, you know what I mean?
0: You kick your feet
1: up. It helps
0: the
1: friendship.
0: Yeah, and you go, oh, man, that was enough of TJ for the week.
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Hey, it's Kara Hart on Hot 97.1. Look, I know you have stuff, okay? We all have stuff. The question is whether you're going to keep staring at it or make some money from it at the Ultimate NEPA Yard Sale September 12th. 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
0: 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From the prom excitement in Kathy's bridal studio, this is North.

I love fall, but even I have to say, like, somebody needs to pump the brakes. We've officially reached the point where something that used to be seasonal is now following us into places that absolutely doesn't belong. I have examples. It's coming up in two songs on Hot 97.

0: Got Teddy Swims with Mr. Know-It-All here on Hot 97.1. Pumpkin Spice has officially... Dude, they've gone too far. Okay, Starbucks dropped the pumpkin spice latte today. So obviously, we're talking all things pumpkin spice. What's going on? It's Kara Hart, which means it's officially fall in America. Whether, you know, the weather agrees, doesn't agree. It seems like it might agree. I don't really know where we're going with that. But listen, I'm not really a PSL drinker, okay? But I can get behind it. I can support you drinking pumpkin spice latte just as much as the next person. However, pumpkin spice toilet paper, deodorant, cat litter, cough drops, toothpaste. Like, at what point do we just admit we're putting pumpkin spice on everything? You know? Like, I'm not trying to brush my teeth before work, head to Wilkes-Barre tasting like a pumpkin pie. You know, I just want, like, clean teeth. Used to be just a drink. Now it is an entire lifestyle choice. What do you think? Too much or just enough?
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1: For the most part, things are looking good this afternoon. Watch for construction delays in Scranton, 81 northbound at the Biden Expressway. Plymouth, 11 northbound. We've got the right lane closed after Davenport Street. No problems on the North Cross Valley or 115. We're accident-free on the Turnpike. If you see a traffic problem, call their toll-free tip line, 855-ROAD-TIP.
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It's Kara Hart on Hot 97.1. 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

0: 81 northbound, stop traffic after New Angola. We've got an accident at mile marker 160 blocking the right lane. Dunmore, 81 southbound, stop and go between 380 and the Biden Expressway due to road work. No problems on 84 or 380. Trucksville, 309 northbound, usual delays at Carverton Road. If you see a traffic problem, call our toll-free tip line, 855-ROAD-TIP.
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have already picked your Harry Styles outfit, haven't you? Right? Be honest. Okay. Hey, it's Kara Hart on Hot 97.1. Now that we're honest about you having an outfit ready to go, win the trip to wear it at Madison Square Garden. We're giving away two trips for two to see Harry Styles this October. Your next chance to win one of them coming up after 6 on Hot 97.1.

If you're a I'll come for the book, stay for the snacks kind of person, we should probably be friends. It's Kara Hart on Hot 97.1. Join me September 3rd at the Little Book Place in Tunkhannock, 6 p.m. for Kara Hart's book club. I'm freezing.

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Here's your reward for making it this far. We got commercial-free music starting at 4:30, right? So not long from now. And another shot at your Knoebels tickets. 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It's

0: update for you before you head to Pilates. What's up? It's Kara Hart on Hot 97.1. We've got celebrity news, pop culture, gossip. Yeah, your Hot Minute for Tuesday, August 25th is kicking off right now. All right, Taylor Swift sometimes, quote unquote, mocks people who are mocking her. She said she likes to use words that they have to look up. So if you have noticed that, she's doing it on purpose. Northwest says she wants to work at Starbucks next year because she wants a regular job. I kind of admire that. I'm interested to see if it can actually happen, though. And finally, I am so pumped for this because this is one of my guilty pleasure movies that I can just watch over and over and over again. But How to Lose a Guy in 10 Days is getting a sequel with Kate Hudson and Matthew McConaughey both reprising their roles. Oh, and by the way, Miley Cyrus is also teasing a new era. What? Find out more about these and other hot Hollywood headlines. 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
3: traffic.
4: 81 northbound, delays between New Angola and Nanticoke. We've got an accident at mile marker 160 blocking the right lane and shoulder. Dunmore, 81 southbound, slow between 380 and the Biden Expressway due to construction. No problems on 84 or 380. We're accident-free on the turnpike. If you see a traffic problem, call our toll-free tip line, 855-ROAD-TIP. I'm Chris.
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0: 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Here we go. It's Kara Hart on Hot 97.1. Yeah, we are not going to let that 4:30 slump win. 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

0: 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You're caller 9.
1: Awesome. Yay. That's great. Thank you so much.
0: Awesome. Who is this?
1: Alana.
0: Alana. And what are you up to this afternoon?
1: Honestly, just driving home right now to go pick up my son to go get some seafood.
0: Oh, I love it. Oh, what kind of seafood are you getting? Am I invited? What's happening here?
1: Girl, you should come. Meet me at the Wolf Ferry.
0: Yes, I love that. Alana, congratulations.
1: Love it. Thank you.
0: We're hooking you up with a pair of tickets to check out Knoebels one more time before the summer ends here in Northeast PA. So, yeah, grab your son and get there and eat a funnel cake for me.
1: That's awesome. I'll grab two. I'll grab two.
0: Perfect.
1: Thank you.
0: We are on the same wave. Like, I love that about you. Another chance to win coming up tomorrow afternoon as we kick off the 4:30 commercial free hour. 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

Honestly, not surprised that Starbucks dropped pumpkin spice lattes today and suddenly it's like a little bit cooler outside. You know what I mean? Like it's summer weather, but it also feels like that crisp little fall air thing is coming. I'm kind of here for it.

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Ariana Grande, Petal, on Hot 97.1. You know that dress you bought for a wedding? Wore it once, but you've been like too emotionally attached to it ever since? Yeah, someone else needs it, okay? Come sell it. The ultimate NEPA yard sale, September 12th. Get a

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Lululemon, Stanley, Beach Bum, Gooder, Jeep Swag. I mean, this thing is loaded. 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

found out there's a situation where doing what most of us would probably do can actually get us in trouble. I have questions. Let's get into it in two songs on Hot 97.1. They say.

0: It's Benson Boone with The Time of My Life on Hot 97.1. Hey there, it's Kara Hart. And apparently something we might consider a little bonus can actually turn into a legal problem. I mean, not in Pennsylvania, but, you know, somewhere else. So you ever find money on the floor or on the ground somewhere and you're like, ooh, nice. Well, yeah, no. In Georgia, it comes with homework now. So this guy recently picked up $30 in Walmart. Like, $30, okay? Police actually took to social media and, like, the news and stuff, asking the public to help identify him so they could get him to return the $30. Now, he did, because apparently Georgia law says you have to take reasonable steps to find the owner before keeping lost property. And I am so sorry, okay? I'm so sorry, but, like, what was he supposed to do? Attention, Walmart shoppers. Somebody dropped $30. Like, check your pockets. What do you think was going to happen if that... No. If I find cash on the ground and nobody is anywhere around, I'm definitely thinking, well, congratulations to me. Oh, sweet little bonus. I'm not saying it's right. I'm just saying, at that point, the money... It's already chosen its new home.
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4: For the most part, we're looking at this afternoon. Scranton, 81 northbound, slow around the Biden Expressway through the construction. Southbound, watch for delays at Moosic. No problems on 380 or 84. We're looking good on 80 and the Turnpike. Trucksville, 309 northbound, usual delays approaching Carverton Road. If you see a traffic problem, call our toll-free tip line, 855-ROAD-TIP.
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Imagine leaving NEPA and ending up in New York City because you're going to see Harry Styles. Yeah, let's make it happen. 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

Okay. I am officially saving you a spot in my September plans. Yeah, September 3rd, we're doing Kara Hart's Book Club at the Little Book Place in Tunkhannock. Come hang out with me. Meet local author Ron Liebach. Talk about his book, Time Management Inverted, and then we'll get some snacks from the Crooked Branch in West Pittston. Most importantly, bring a friend if you want. Really hope to see you there.

0: 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I want to be a little tougher. And so I went to this boutique boxing gym.
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0: 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And they looked tougher hitting the bag than I did.
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0: for the most part, things are looking good this afternoon. No problems on 81 or the KC. No unusual delays on 84 or 380. We're checking in accident-free on the Turnpike. Trucksville seeing the usual delays, 309 northbound approaching Carverton Road. If you see a traffic problem, call our toll-free tip line, 855-ROAD-TIP.
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0: That's Martin Garrix and Ed Sheeran repeated on Hot 97.1. Who's your Harry Styles plus one? No, don't pretend you have to think about it. Now you just need to win that trip to Madison Square Garden so you can take them. We're getting you qualified right now with a new keyword. That keyword is was. Text that to 95819 for a chance to win a trip for two to see Harry Styles in New York City. Again, that keyword is was. W-A-S was. Text that to our nationwide text line. That's 95819. 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

0: 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Middays here at the new Hot 97.1. 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

Hey, it's Kara Hart on Hot 97.1. Got to talk to Gareth from the Wyoming Valley Run yesterday, and he was telling me about why we should not be afraid of participating in the 10-mile run or walk or hand cycle on September 6th. You can still sign up. They got some pretty sweet swag, too. We got a link for him on our Facebook page at Hot 97.1.

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I really want the rest of your summer to have more like, OMG, that was so fun, and less like, I literally did laundry all weekend. It's Kara on Hot 97.1. So we need you to win this Hot Summer of Adventures prize pack powered by our friends at Jeep. It is so stuffed with summer stuff. Okay, I'm talking Lululemon. We got a Stanley tumbler in there. Beach bum sun kit. We got Gooder sunglasses, Jeep swag, and a ton more. Win it by texting the keyword Jeep to 570-771-4971. Now we got new music from Malcolm Todd. This is Earrings on Hot.

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22: It's me, Kara Hart, getting you back to the music faster. 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Stick around, though. 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

All right, look, I'm probably not supposed to tell you this, but I'm going to anyway. It's Kara Hart on Hot 97.1. Bruno Mars is going to be in Philly, right? September 1st and 2nd. We got a pair of tickets. Yeah, September 1st show, and I just might get it. Know your chance to win. We'll give you more details this week on Hot 97.1. 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
9: Yeah, an absolutely sad day. 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She was an icon, the GOAT. 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
1: It's Nightly with Jade and Tyler, and here is what we know so far. Dolly Parton passed peacefully in Nashville today at 80 years old. Her family confirmed the news, and no cause has been released.
2: Yeah, her nephew, Brian Seaver, who also helped protect Dolly as a member of her security team, he shared these words about the woman his family knew beyond the rhinestones and the spotlight.
3: My name is Brian Seaver, son of Cassie Parton, and I'm representing the Parton and Owens family today, announcing the passing of my Aunt Dolly Rebecca Parton Dean, sister, sis, Aunt Granny to one generation and Gigi to the next. This video announcement is something Dolly asked of me years ago before I fully absorbed it as a future reality. As her head of security for more than two decades, a role my father Larry held before me, I have imagined the heaviness of this moment but haven't truly felt it until now. It is an honor that is mixed with absolute pride and great sadness. But sadness lies with us, not with Dolly. Dolly has lived in the light and is in the arms of Jesus, surely met by Carl, her parents and countless others who have watched her and longed for her to meet them in the heavens.
2: I mean, she seemed invincible, didn't she?
1: Absolutely. I love me some Dolly, and I'm so sad. One of my favorite random Dolly memories is when she was playing like almost an instrument from her acrylic nails. Such a diva in every way. And she once said that she felt closest to God when she was writing music, which her nephew just mentioned here. That faith seemed to shape the way she lived. You know, her gifts weren't just hers. She wanted to share them. She knew they were meant to be shared.
2: Yeah, she created the imagination library in honor of her father, who never learned to read or write. What started in one Tennessee county grew into a worldwide program gifting millions of free books every month.
1: She also had put money directly into the hands of families after the Smoky Mountain wildfires and donated $1 million to Vanderbilt Research that helped fund the development of the Moderna vaccine.
2: Dolly didn't just talk about kindness. She built ways for it to keep working long after she left the room. One of my greatest experiences as a child was attending Dolly World. It's such a great time. You got to think there's definitely going to be a lot of visitors to Dolly World coming up soon.
1: Definitely. And didn't you just tell us about the hotel that they were building in, I think, Nashville?
2: Yeah, it's a whole complex. So there's got to be, and there will be, a lot of memories shared there. Look forward to visiting it.
4: The world is mourning the loss of the legendary singer, songwriter, and entertainer, Dolly Parton, who has died at the age of 80.
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4: A member of the Country Music Hall of Fame and Rock and Roll Hall of Fame, Dolly won 11 Grammys, sold more than 100 million records, and became a successful actress, businesswoman, and philanthropist. We remember Dolly Parton.
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9: 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It appears by its own numbers, the U.S. government seems insolvent. It's reported that the Treasury shows about $6 trillion in assets and over $47 trillion in liabilities. Add it all up, and it looks like the U.S. owes more than $130 trillion it doesn't have. 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

0: A sign of the times is the name that your parents chose to give you. Tyler, is there a story behind your name?
1: No. My middle name, yes. My grandpa was named James, and that is my middle name. So, yes, technically.
0: I feel you. My dad was like a super soap opera fanatic. Still is. He loves a good soap. But that's where my sister, Kendall, and I, Jade, got our names from. And it's just funny, because even like with our millennial core group of people, we had so many Ashleys, Katie.
1: Mike, Brad.
0: All of that. But today, I'm wondering, you know, I'm not hearing a lot of the newborns have those names, and I'm like, what are the mamas choosing, and where are they choosing from?
1: Well, apparently there's an emerging trend of naming kids after weapons from Call of Duty.
0: What? Wait a minute. What are we doing?
1: Gunner, Wesson, Shooter, Trigger, Blade, Cannon, Remington, Beretta, Cutter, and Dagger.
0: Beretta is horrible. I'm not gonna lie, some of those names go hard, but Shooter, not a nickname, but the actual certificate says Shooter, is wild work, because, you know, they kind of say that you rise to the occasion of your name. Like, we walk in that identity through the world. I don't want to know who these kids are going to be in the future, Tyler, because it ain't good. Unless they're like a running back or a quarterback.
1: That's why in Happy Gilmore, the crazy golfer guy who tried to scam anybody, his name was Shooter McGavin.
0: See, he was

0: 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Nightly with Jade and Tyler.
1: I don't know about you and how you were raised, Jade, but like my family, I remember one of the biggest things was use your manners while eating dinner or being a guest in somebody's house. At a very, very young age, I learned that.
2: Etiquette is a lost art. My mama didn't even have to say anything. She would just give me that look and that underbite, and I knew she meant business, and I did not want the belt.
1: There was an etiquette expert.
2: Yeah, bring that list out. We need a recap.
1: You shouldn't make yourself at home in somebody else's place. Like, don't put feet on the coffee table or the sofa. Be respectful.
2: For sure. I agree with that one. I remember one of my homegirls came over to the house, and she was rubbing her sweaty feet on one of our, like, decorative pillows, and I'm just like, oh, my mom is cutting you with her eyes right now.
1: Don't ever bring a surprise guest. That's not a good look if you're invited over.
2: No plus ones, please.
1: Yeah, follow the shoes rule. Taking them off, you know, whatever they decide. You should always do that. Don't feed the dog without asking. That's a big one. And we've had this story where I've kicked a girl out of my house for, you know, trying to feed my dog hot Cheetos.
2: She was drunk. She thought she knew what the dog wanted.
1: Don't show up empty-handed. Like, if you're at a party, you know, you got to bring something. Whether, you know, it's a dessert, a bottle of wine, flowers, anything simple. Doesn't have to be too crazy.
2: Your presence is not enough, especially when you're going back for a second plate. What did you contribute?
1: I do have some friends that do this. This is my biggest pet peeve. You got to know when to leave. Don't overstay. I remember there was a Super Bowl.

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0: Drake may be one of the biggest rappers alive, but apparently he's also an Ella fella.
1: Oh my God, Tyler, I was freaking out when I saw that footage this weekend. He popped up at Ella Langley's show in Arkansas, and he got caught on the Jumbotron singing his whole heart out, beer in hand. And he knew every single word.
0: I mean, honestly, Drake, same. I'm an Ella fella. Ella Langley, Choosing Texas. 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Just when I-